Hello, Father. Good morning, sir. So I have to my time arrival to fire station 0515 0515.

Yes, Coast Guard. Yes. No worries. No worries. Over. Yes, Coast Guard. Yes, Coast Guard. No worries. Just to inform on passage. Handball for Jersey. Board 17. Okay.

Lord Wolf, si je retrafique to you copy my last message. Yes, what is your maximum draft? Copy. How many persons are you on board? Copy. What is your cargo on board? Copy. Can you give me your bunker figures? Fuel oil, diesel oil, gas oil and lube oil remaining on board.

copy, Broadwell. Is everything working in good condition on board? No defects, no deficiencies? Copy, Broadwell. Thank you for cooperation. I wish you a good trip to Ustuga and remind you, call us 2 nautical miles before entering the VTS area. I'll go back on channel 13 and 16. Have a good watch.

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Oscar X-ray Charlie Zulu 2. Oscar X-ray Charlie Zulu 2. 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

Moteur vessel, idle finisher, moteur vessel, idle finisher, je bourse trafic on channel 13, do you read me, over. Yes, idle finisher, je bourse trafic, good morning sir.

0: 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Message received, I hear ETA 1705 with 93 passengers, 7 crew, and PEC 5555 on board. Question, is that correct, sir? Cromwell, Jersey Coast Guard, message received, thank you, we'll speak to you soon.
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Thank you, sir. We'll speak to you as you're approaching the Demi departure.

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Charlie, who? Jersey Coast Guard, good evening. Jersey Coast Guard, answer yes. 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

Jai Ho, Jersey Coast Guard, mess received, outbound St Helier to Hamble, east of Jersey, east of Alderney, and approach the Solent from the west. Copy ETA, 14:30 tomorrow. Thank you, have a safe passage, fair winds, and request you contact us on safe arrival. Good watch.

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This is Jersey Coast Guard. Good evening. Here with the latest shipping forecast for the Channel Islands area and two navigational warnings for Jersey's territorial waters. I shall commence with the shipping forecast issued by the Jersey Meteorological Department at 1500, Thursday 16th July, for period ending 1800 on Saturday. All times within this forecast are UTC. General situation. At 1200, high 1030 millibars, 300 miles south of Iceland. Expected 1033 millibars by Saturday. Shallow lows and associated troughs affecting the area at first. Forecast from 1800 this evening for the following 24 hours. Winds nor-easterly, 2 to 4, perhaps occasionally 5, with gusts to 30 knots near thunderstorms. Locally variable, 1 to 3 at times, becoming a

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This is Jersey Coast Guard, Jersey Coast Guard, Jersey Coast Guard. Here with a repetition of two navigational warnings for Jersey's territorial waters. I begin with navigational warning number 13 for Jersey's south coast. Chart number Bravo Alpha 3278. Warning begins. Approaches to St. Helier, St. Oban's Bay, Elizabeth Marina, Causeway, Sector Light. Charted position for 9 degrees, 10.79, correction 759 minutes north, 002 degrees, 07.121 minutes west, unlit. Warning ends, I say again, warning begins, approaches to St. Helier, St. Oban's Bay, Elizabeth Marina, Causeway, Sector Light. Charted position for 9 degrees, 10.759 minutes north.

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for identification, this is Jovo Traffic. I'm calling the vessel in position 50 degrees 08 minutes north, 002 degrees 08 minutes west. Present course 255 degrees.

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This is Jersey Coast Guard, Jersey Coast Guard, Jersey Coast Guard. Here with a repetition of two navigational warnings for Jersey's territorial waters. I begin with navigational warning number 13 for Jersey's South Coast. Chart number Bravo Alpha 3278. Warning begins. Approaches to St. Helier, St. Oban's Bay, Elizabeth Marina, Causeway, Sector Light. Charted position for 9 degrees, 10.79, correction 759 minutes north, 002 degrees, 07.12,

Motovessel Ariella. Motovessel Ariella. In position. Height 0 degrees 0 5 decimal 6 feet minutes north. 0 0 2 degrees 2 5 decimal 2 5 minutes west. Motovessel Ariella. Visual traffic on 16. Do you read me? Yes, Ariella. Good evening. We are trying to call you for hours now. Can you restart your AIS, please? Restart your AIS. Okay, and switch to channel 64, please. 64 and call me when it's done. Switch to 64 and call me when it is done.